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0: down the stretch here in the fourth. The rookie continues to deliver.
1: That's how it sounded on WNBA League Pass. Lynx, a 78-76 win over the Mystics, who have a three-game win streak snapped. Lynx improving to 4-0 following a loss this season. SportsCenter all night, ESPN Radio. To baseball, Cubs and Mets playing two on Wednesday. And man, did Dansby Swanson have a day.
2: The 1-1. Swanson swings, drills one deep in the air to left. This is going to go! Grand slam! Dansby Swanson! His second home run of the ballgame, and the Cubs have blown it open! 10-3 now the lead over the Mets here in the eighth.
1: Dansby Swanson, 2-for-4, both the hits being home runs, drives in 7 to tie a career high. And that was just game one, which was a 10-3 Cubs win. What would he do for an encore?
2: 2-0. And a high drive hit to deep right center field. Going back, Beatty, at the track near the wall. He leaps. It bangs off the wall. Ramirez racing for third. Being waved home. Ball loose in the outfield. Swanson on his way to third base. Three run, I should say, triple. Cubs take the lead. Here's the pitch. Swanson line drive. Base hit in the left center field. Kelly scores around third, racing home. Ramirez, two-run single for red-hot Dansby Swanson. And the Cubs now up 10-5 over the Mets here in the ninth. Swanson with four RBIs in the nightcap.
1: To go with the 7 he had in game one, Cubs Radio Network. So if you look at Dansby Swanson's stat line, it goes all the way to 11. 11 RBI in the doubleheader, 15 RBI in the series, and there's still another game to go on Thursday. Oh, by the way, Cubs sweep the doubleheader, 10-3 in game one, 10-5 in game two. The Mets committing 6 errors in the second game. Each infielder had at least one. 6 errors, most in a major league game since 2019, and for the Mets, their most in a game since September 1st of 2014. Giants and A's in San Francisco, a game that was decided by one swing in the bottom of the ninth.
3: The pitch.
4: Barracudo, high drive, left center field, hit it!
1: With the call, first career walk-off home run, and it was a 445-foot shot, longest walk-off homer by any player this season. Giants' third win this season when trailing in the ninth inning or later. Speaking of late rallies, remember that time when the Phillies rallied in the top of the ninth to beat the Nationals? It was way back on, Tuesday. If you don't recall that, that's okay, because the Phillies did it again on Wednesday.
5: One ball, two strikes to Hill. The pitch, swing and a fly ball deep right center field. Wood back to the track and the wall. It's gone! And they did it again. It's Derek Hill with a two-run pinch hit homer over the high wall and right. Deja vu in D.C. The Phillies take the lead in the ninth. It's 5-4.
1: 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They win consecutive games, trailing, entering the ninth in both. First time doing that in back-to-back games since 2013. For the Nationals, 23rd blown save this season, 6 more than any other team. Straight ahead, what to do with the lineup on Thursday? That's next. 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
11: Thursday will be mostly cloudy with a slight chance of showers and thunderstorms. Overnight, showers likely move in. Friday brings widespread showers and thunderstorms with heavy rain possible, up to 2 inches. The rain continues into Friday night. For the latest information, visit MyRadioLink.com. 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

0: Mets here in the eighth.
1: Dansby Swanson, 2-for-4, both the hits being home runs, drives in 7 to tie a career high. And that was just game one, which was a 10-3 Cubs win. What would he do for an encore?
0: 2-0. And a high drive hit to deep right center field. Going back, Beatty, at the track near the wall. He leaps. It bangs off the wall. Ramirez racing for third. Being waved home. Ball loose in the outfield. Swanson on his way to third base. Three run, I should say, triple. Cubs take the lead. Here's the pitch. Swanson line drive. Base hit in the left center field. Kelly scores around third, racing home. Ramirez, two-run single for red-hot Dansby Swanson. And the Cubs now up 10-5 over the Mets here in the ninth. Swanson with 4 RBIs in the nightcap.
1: To go with the 7 he had in game one, Cubs Radio Network. So if you look at Dansby Swanson's stat line, it goes all the way to 11. 11 RBI in the doubleheader, 15 RBI in the series, and there's still another game to go on Thursday. Oh, by the way, Cubs sweep the doubleheader, 10-3 in game one, 10-5 in game two. The Mets committing 6 errors in the second game. Each infielder had at least 1. 6 errors, most in a major league game since 2019, and for the Mets, their most in a game since September 1st of 2014. Giants and A's in San Francisco, a game that was decided by one swing in the bottom of the ninth.
2: The pitch.
1: Barcoto, high drive, left center field, it is gone! Victor Barcoto walks it off with his second home run as a major leaguer. The Giants go deep twice in the ninth inning and steal a win from the A's, 2-1 the final. KMBR with the call. First career walk-off home run, and it was a 445-foot shot. Longest walk-off homer by any player this season. Giants' third win this season when trailing in the ninth inning or later. Speaking of late rallies, remember that time when the Phillies rallied in the top of the ninth to beat the Nationals? It was way back on, Tuesday. If you don't recall that, that's okay, because the Phillies did it again on Wednesday.
3: One ball, two strikes to Hill. The pitch, swing and a fly ball deep right center field. Wood back to the track and the wall. It's gone! And they did it again. It's Derek Hill with a two-run pinch hit homer over the high wall and right. Deja vu in D.C. The Phillies take the lead in the ninth. It's 5-4.
1: 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They win consecutive games, trailing, entering the ninth in both. First time doing that in back-to-back games since 2013. For the Nationals, 23rd blown save this season, 6 more than any other team. Straight ahead, what to do with the lineup on Thursday? That's next. 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
12: A slight chance of showers and thunderstorms Thursday afternoon with a high near 82. Better chances for rain arrive Thursday night with showers likely and possible thunderstorms after 4 a.m. Friday, expect widespread showers and thunderstorms with highs near 76. Rain could be heavy at times. For the latest news, visit myradiolink.com.

0: and 17 since the beginning of January. I mean, 16 games over 500, they were one of the hottest teams in all of basketball in the second half. So if that's more in line with the version of LaMelo Ball that's going to be involved in the trade to Minnesota, then all of a sudden you can feel pretty good about a starting Minnesota lineup with Jaden McDaniel. You're talking about Anthony Edwards, Naz Reid sliding into that Julius Randle spot, and Rudy Gobert. That's a starting five that will allow you to contend in the Western Conference.
1: So just quickly, at this point you believe LaMelo Ball is more of a player than he is a trend on social media?
0: Yes. Okay. I think based on what we saw last year. Now, again, we had a lot of LaMelo Ball's career prior to, right?
1: Was the trend.
0: You're talking about somebody that's played a lot of basketball, that's been in the league for a half dozen years. So if you're willing to overlook what we saw the first five and take what we got last year, then all of a sudden, yeah, I think you can go to the place of Minnesota being a team that can contend next year.
1: All right, coming up. Did Michael Kim, PGA Tour professional, contend yesterday? Why are we asking that question? We'll explain next. We're on Sportsmanlike, presented by Progressive Insurance.
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16: Thursday will be mostly cloudy with a 20% chance of showers and thunderstorms afternoon. The high will be near 82. A slight chance of storms continues Thursday night with showers likely after 4 a.m. Friday brings a 90% chance of rain and thunderstorms with possible rainfall between 1 and 2 inches. The high will be near 76. For the latest news and information, visit myradiolink.com.

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1: Vegas East, tiebreaker.
2: It's Lamar.
1: Okay, Lamar advances. Our final second round matchup, Jaylen Brown and the Boston Celtics. What's happening there? Versus the three seed Baker Mayfield. Contract.
3: I don't even think it's close. I would go Jaylen Brown by a mile on that one, personally.
0: Yeah, Jaylen Brown.
1: Okay, well then who are we crowning our champion? Lamar Jackson, the four seed, or Jaylen Brown, the two seed?
3: I would say Jaylen Brown because within the next year, I have no idea what team Jaylen Brown is on. Within the next year, I know what team Lamar is going to be on. That's how I would say Lamar's situation is, Jaylen's situation is more of a what's going on with than Lamar.
1: CeCe.
0: Yeah, I would agree with that. Jaylen Brown's situation is way more imminent. So Jaylen Brown.
1: Jaylen Brown, our champion. Michelle's Madness. What's going on with blank?
4: What's going on in Utah?
1: Jaylen Brown, the king.
3: Coming up, we did mention Kawhi, obviously, and we mentioned Jaylen Brown. There's some new news around both of them. We will dive into that next. Windy, 15 minutes from now. 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
8: 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The Cubs scored 20 runs to sweep their doubleheader over the Mets, winning 10-3 in the opener and 10-5 in the nightcap. They go for the four-game sweep tonight. The news wasn't all good, though. The team plays starting pitchers Ben Brown and Edward Cabrera on the 15-day injured list yesterday. Cabrera is dealing with a hamstring strain, while Brown has a stiff neck. They did make a deal last night, though, to address the starting rotation, acquiring David Peterson from the Mets in exchange for minor league infielder Cole Mathis. Rough night for Cardinals starter Matthew Liberatore. He gave up 6 runs on 8 hits and 5-plus innings in a 9-4 loss to the Diamondbacks. St. Louis has dropped back-to-back games and will try to split the 4-game set tonight. The White Sox lost to Cleveland 4-3 in 10 innings. Braden Montgomery and Randall Grichuk hit 9th-inning homers for the Sox, which have dropped 4 of 6. They're off today. They'll host the Royals tomorrow night.
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0: know who they're going to play. We know that the guys that have yellows aren't playing to avoid suspension. You're literally like, all right, get Pulisic out there, get him some time. Hopefully he doesn't re-injure himself. No one else gets hurt. Like, that's the type of stuff that you're looking for. It's almost, this is a preseason game for Team USA, which is one of the things that's happening. But can happened.
1: We actually No, this is not a preseason game, Nuno. Yeah, completely disagree.
2: It's the World Cup.
1: This is about pride in your country. We unlike Daryl Morey, we actually want to be good at the winning thing. There hasn't been a lot of time where USA men's soccer could hold their head up and say, hey, we can actually go on a deep run and do some damage in the World Cup.
2: That's what I'm saying.
1: No, there's no world where I'm looking at this as a preseason game. Are you out of your mind?
2: We've waited our entire lifetimes to be able to feel cocky about soccer. And we have arrived.
1: I'm going
2: to
1: eat a turkey sandwich today in solidarity with the U.S. men's national team.
2: Wait, I want to do that too. Let's all have turkey sandwiches for lunch.
1: Talking about a preseason game.
3: And we're all going to be locked in at this game at 10 p.m.
2: 10 p.m. Eastern time. Nuno's mad. He's cheering for Turkey. Oh. Turkey, eh?
4: You think
1: Nuno
4: so?
1: Is anti-America.
3: Mm. Well, add it to the Canadians and the French.
0: And the Spanish.
3: Oh, yeah.
5: And the Cam.
3: There was myself and Evan.
1: Don't forget them.
2: Do not forget the Spanish.
3: But don't gobble at Turkey.
0: There was a David Villa offsides goal that should have never counted that knocked Portugal out of a tournament. So, yes, I haven't forgotten.
3: Ruined the summer of 94 again.
5: Mm. We're unsportsmanlike, presented by Progressive Insurance.
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10: 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EIU football's Mason Miller is the Panthers' male newcomer athlete of the year. Miller was a huge special teams weapon for the Panthers last season. He earned third-team All-America honors by FCS Stats Perform and honorable mention All-American honors by the Associated Press after being named OVC Big South Special Teams Player of the Year. Miller set the EIU single-season record for punting average and ranked fourth in the FCS in punting average. EIU will name the Female Athlete of the Year today and the Male Athlete of the Year tomorrow. The winners for the EIU AD Award, male and female, will be named next week. Keegan Bradley will be looking to defend his title at the Travelers Championship, which tees off this morning. He'll be alongside Jordan Spieth for the first and second rounds. Sports Shorts on Victory 103.9, brought to you by KC Summers Nissan Mazda.
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0: For Cardinals starter Matthew Liberatore, he gave up 6 runs on 8 hits and 5-plus innings in a 9-4 loss to the Diamondbacks. St. Louis has dropped back-to-back games and will try to split the 4-game set tonight. The White Sox lost to Cleveland 4-3 in 10 innings. Braden Montgomery and Randall Grichuk hit 9th-inning homers for the Sox, which have dropped 4 of 6. They're off today. They'll host the Royals tomorrow night.
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3: A slight chance of showers and thunderstorms this afternoon with a high near 82. Showers and thunderstorms likely tonight with a 60% chance of rain. Friday brings heavy rain and a possible thunderstorm with highs near 76 and a 90% chance of precipitation. For the latest,
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8: 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You've seen him with us many of times. He is awesome. He's going to be at Night of Champions this weekend, 1 p.m. Eastern, this Saturday, in a steel cage against Bron Breakker. It is WWE superstar, I'm going to say sports talk show host as well, Seth Rollins, joining us here on Unsportsmanlike, along with Michelle Smallman, Chris Canty, Evan Cohen with you. All right, I have had regret, Seth, from the last time you joined us, that we just like left something hanging that we never actually closed the loop on. And that is, you as a Bears fan, Michelle as a Packers fan, you two went at it about who's going to be better this year, but we never had like a bet at the end of it. We never did anything with it. So you are now
9: a little wager.
8: Are you, Smalls, do you want out of this because of Micah's injury? Now we know it's going to be longer, because Seth is still confident, obviously, about the Bears.
9: I feel great about the Bears declining this season.
8: Oh, boy, here she goes. Seth, go ahead.
10: Wow. That's some strong words. Well, first of all, I might have. Yeah. That's over with. Come on now. Pat Mahomes won an MVP and a Super Bowl being on the cover. I think we're fine. I think we're just fine. So I'm not worried about it. I'm very excited to get my hands on the new Madden. Can't wait to play it. Mm. Can't wait to win the Super Bowl with the Bears in Madden and then watch the Bears win the Super Bowl this year in Los Angeles.
9: Oh, we're
11: going to be a great season for the India. Going to be a great season for the Indiana Bears, Seth. Great
9: season. Oh, thank you, CeCe.
10: We're in Indiana yet. Come on now. Come on.
8: So what's the bet?
10: We can't get there.
8: What's the bet?
10: I mean,
8: how about this? Okay, I'm going to try to come up with something. Here we go.
10: You throw something out.
8: Okay. If the Packers finish with a better season than the Bears, normally you come in with us for like 15 to 30 minutes. You're amazingly kind with the time. How about if the Packers finish with a better season than the Bears, you co-host for 2 hours of the show with us. Wearing a Packers jersey. Okay. And if the Bears.
10: Oh man.
8: Bears finish better than the Packers. Do we get Michelle to Orlando to the NXT facility and put her through a day of training with Shawn Michaels?
9: I won't survive.
8: That would be amazing.
9: Let's not try to kill me, guys.
8: What do we do?
10: That is tricky.
9: Bears jersey for Packers jersey? It's pretty simple, but it would gross me out. I feel confident I won't have to do it.
10: I would love to see you on this show. I would love to see you on the show wearing a proper Caleb Williams jersey for an entire episode. That I think that would be enough to make me feel good about this.
9: Okay, can I throw one more cherry on top?

0: LaMelo Ball move this week. What are some other big names that could be on the move in the NBA? We break that down coming up next right here on ESPN Radio and the ESPN app.
1: 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LaMelo Ball could be on the move in Charlotte. Arsham Sharania has the latest. Plus, we tip our cap to the Tartan Army as Scotland's World Cup seems to end. I like that accent right there. All that and more today on SC Plus.
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9: A slight chance of showers and thunderstorms this afternoon with a high near 82. Showers and thunderstorms likely tonight with a 60% chance of rain. Friday brings heavy rain and a possible thunderstorm with highs near 76 and a 90% chance of precipitation. For the latest, head to myradiolink.com for updates on road conditions and today's weather forecast. Temperatures will peak near 75.
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3: Good morning. I'm Jeff Nally on the Cromwell Ag Radio Network at the Chicago Board of Trade this morning. We're continuing a pattern where the market sees strength in the morning and then that fades by the afternoon. But this morning, a little different. Soybean futures have picked up. We're between 7 cents and as much as 11 and a quarter cents a bushel higher. The corn market this morning is a fraction to 2 cents a bushel higher. Wheat futures are the waning from a half cent a bushel lower to a half cent a bushel higher. It's the soybean market that has the most activity. You'd have to believe some rumors in the market have kicked in. Soybean oil futures this morning are between 22 cents and 60 cents higher. Soybean meal prices, $1.70 to $4.10 higher. Rice is lower. Cotton futures are higher. Your live cattle market of the October contracts up 27 cents a hundred at 240.65. October feeder cattle 85 cents up at 368.40. Lean hogs, the October contract a dime higher, $81 a hundred. And then the balance of contracts for 26 and into as far out as the July of 27 for lean hogs is lower this morning. July corn futures are fractioned up at 407 and a quarter. December up a penny and three quarters, 436 and a half. July soybeans up 9 and a half, 1118 and a quarter. November up 11 at 1146 a bushel. I'm Jeff Talley.
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8: A slight chance of showers and thunderstorms this afternoon, with a high near 82. Showers and thunderstorms likely tonight, with a 60% chance of rain. Friday brings heavy rain and a possible thunderstorm, with highs near 76 and a 90% chance of precipitation. For the latest, head to MyRadioLink.com for updates on road conditions and today's weather forecast. Temperatures will peak near 75.
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0: Hi, it's Lane with the Sports Corner. Major League Baseball, the Cubs go for a four-game sweep of the Mets at 6:10 tonight. Cardinals wrap up their series with the Diamondbacks at 6:45. The White Sox have the night off. Their homestand continues with a weekend series against the Royals starting tomorrow night. In the WNBA, LA is at Toronto, Dallas at Las Vegas, and New York plays at Seattle. At the World Cup this afternoon, Ecuador faces Germany at 3 p.m., Curaçao against Ivory Coast, also at 3. Tonight at 6, it's Tunisia against the Netherlands. Also at 6 p.m., Japan takes on Sweden. Team USA plays at 9 p.m. against Turkey. And at 9 o'clock tonight as well, Paraguay faces Australia. There's the Sports Corner.
1: I'm Jeff Nally on the Cromwell Ag Radio Network. Another veer up the roller coaster for artificial intelligence stocks, pulling the U.S. market higher today. The S&P 500 rose 0.6%, trimming its loss for the week. The Dow Jones Industrial Average was up 0.6% this morning. The NASDAQ Composite 0.6% higher. This follows gains that we saw in Asia and in Europe overnight. Micron Technology helped to lead the market after jumping 19.4%. The maker of memory chips for computers reported much stronger profit and revenue for the latest quarter than analysts expected. It gave a stronger growth forecast for the current quarter than Wall Street expected. That helped to allay worries a bit that the stock had grown too expensive after coming into the day with a surge of 267% so far this year. Wow. At the Chicago Board of Trade, some gains. July corn up 2.5, 409.5. The December up 3.75 at 438.5 a bushel. Soybeans in the July, 11.20 at a quarter, up 11.5. The September, 11.34, up 14. November, up 14.75, 11.49.75. Wheat futures, the September's up a penny at a quarter at 5.97.25. I'm Jeff Nally on the Cromwell Ag Radio Network.
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5: A slight chance of showers and thunderstorms this afternoon with a high near 82. Showers and thunderstorms likely tonight with a 60% chance of rain. Friday brings heavy rain and a possible thunderstorm with highs near 76 and a 90% chance of precipitation. For the latest, head to myradiolink.com for updates on road conditions and today's weather forecast. Temperatures will peak near 75.
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0: Just had J.C. Treader, executive director of the NFL Players Association, on in the last segment. A ton of insight there. If you're into some of the behind-the-scenes things, they're going to dictate where the game goes from here. That full interview will be up on YouTube in a little bit. Tom Pelissero here, in for Rich. There were a few instructive things in my mind. Not a firm answer yet on the Brendan Sorsby thing. There's been a lot of back and forth on that. It's a complicated, unique case. But J.C. acknowledged that any time you have a potential precedent being set, that's something that concerns the NFLPA. So let's find out probably in the next, let's call it 36 hours. I would think by the end of the day tomorrow, they should have a pretty good idea if they're going to file anything and try to keep this alive for Sorsby, or if he's going to end up in all likelihood working out all year and then going into the 2027 NFL draft, which now has been officially set April 29th to May 1st in Washington, D.C., which should be a unique setting. I'm not going to go down the various routes this could go, considering it's on the National Mall. But let's just say, I think it'll be a beautiful atmosphere.
1: Okay,
0: to have the NFL draft in Washington, D.C.
2: Stay out of the reflecting pool.
0: See, I said I wasn't going to go down all the different paths.
2: Lots of mold.
0: I could have gone. There's fences up now. You can't get into it. The other part was when I asked him directly, is 18 games an inevitability? And he said, no, nothing's an inevitability. The players don't want it. They didn't want to go from 16 to 17. They don't want to go from 17 to 18. So you can sit there and say, well, he has to say that. It's leverage. It's a bargaining chip. And sure. But I think that what you're hearing from Treader, who was previously the NFLPA president, there was obviously a lot of drama over a couple of years with Lloyd Howell in the executive director role. JC then emerged from a field of three finalists this year to take on this role. What I'm hearing him say is the NFLPA, for the first time since I've been covering the league, wants to be very transparent and very proactive in terms of what they're trying to accomplish. The NFL has set the guardrails for many years, whether it was going to 17 games, whether it was we're going to claw back the revenue share, whether it was any number of different issues that they may have had, stadium credits and everything else. In this case, the union, it seems from listening to JC, is really going to target some things. Grass fields might be one of them. And that is a significant investment. It's clearly not so significant that they wouldn't do it for the World Cup. There are real things. I thought it was interesting that he said they're going to get players to go and get out on these World Cup fields and see how they hold up, because that's been one of the things the league has said, which is, well, you got these little 180-pound guys and the field's like 40% wider.
2: Right.
0: You're not just chewing up between the hashes with a bunch of 350-pound men. All right, so get some guys out there.
2: Yeah.
0: Run around on the literal surfaces.
1: And it's only a month, not 4 or 5 months.
0: And it's also one game every number of days. Obviously, the World Cup is spread out, but you still have a bunch of games that are being played at, for instance, SoFi, played. Obviously, you already have a grass field in Santa Clara, but how does that field respond? Do they use the exact same type of grass? There's other places he didn't mention any of those fields. We all know, Soldier Field. Nobody wants to play on that grass surface.
1: Pittsburgh, it's the worst field in the league.
0: It gets torn up. Pittsburgh has had, people complain about it in recent years, too, because you have Pitt games on Saturday,
2: right.
0: Steelers game on Sunday. This is going to be a significant issue. We'll see how significant it is, because no one's given anything for free. Neither the NFL or the NFLPA are just going to, you want that? Cool, you can have that. Everything is up for negotiation. Money rules over everything else. What would you say, TJ? Cash rules everything around me?
3: You know what I mean?
2: Cream.
3: Get the money.
2: Dollar bills, y'all.
0: But there are a lot of other things involved.
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3: 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Major League Baseball, the Cubs go for a four-game sweep of the Mets at 6:10 tonight. Cardinals wrap up their series with the Diamondbacks at 6:45. The White Sox have the night off. Their homestand continues with a weekend series against the Royals starting tomorrow night. In the WNBA, LA is at Toronto, Dallas at Las Vegas, and New York plays at Seattle. At the World Cup this afternoon, Ecuador faces Germany at 3 p.m., Curaçao against Ivory Coast, also at 3. Tonight at 6, it's Tunisia against the Netherlands. Also at 6 p.m., Japan takes on Sweden. Team USA plays at 9 p.m. against Turkey. And at 9 o'clock tonight as well, Paraguay faces Australia. There's the Sports Corner.
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0: like Bernard King.
1: Uh-huh.
0: DJ Jay, who is your team?
2: Who's my team? Oh, my Knicks, yes. Of course. Come on now.
1: Of course. Oh, really?
0: Okay.
1: Of course,
0: okay.
1: Really?
0: Okay, my fault. Okay.
2: You've been a lifelong Knicks fan since game four. Come on, man.
1: Magic, hold on.
0: He's
1: not even a Knicks fan. He's not even out of the 90-day window in terms of initiation and also when it comes to any kind of that. So believe me, he's still got a way. He's a
2: lifelong Knicks fan since game four.
1: Put it just in the probationary period. But Magic, continue on. Don't let David fool you.
0: Okay. No problem. The reason why I say this is because, you know, FC, you know I'm Dr. J, that's my idol. I'm diehard Sixers. So the reason why I say that, because, listen, back in the day, this is an NBA divide. Back in the day, after 83, after my Sixers won in 83, I was saying to myself, man, we going to go back. You know, we got Moses, Doc, you know, Bobby Jones, everybody. We never seen the playoff. We never seen the championship again. We never got to the finals again. We only got to the Eastern Conference semifinals after that. The reason why I say that, because after 83, after my team won it, you were only going with two teams. FC, your Knicks were good, but they weren't there yet. You're either going with the Lakers or you're going with Boston. Mm-hmm. That was the NBA divide right there.
1: Right.
0: You were going with those two teams. Bottom line, from 84 on to 90, until the Bulls won, and you were going with two teams, Boston or L.A. So that's the NBA divide. Great time back then. I'm happy for your Knicks. I know you're still on cloud nine, aren't you?
1: Absolutely. FC. Absolutely. Absolutely. The NBA divide involving – there's no such thing as a two-team involving the NBA divide. There's no one team in the East, one team in the West. Maybe Minnesota's looking at that by getting LaMelo Ball the thing. If we get a little bit closer with a guard that can help out Anthony Edwards, we can make it more of a team divide involving our team. That puts even more pressure on Anthony Edwards to not only stay healthy, but also to continue to be that dude that we've seen him be for the Minnesota Timberwolves.
2: You got to be the man. You got to be the man, and you got to help LaMelo a little bit, like you said. Like, this is – now it is – you're carrying this team, and you got to carry this team to a championship.
1: Or at least get to the NBA Finals.
2: You got to carry them to a championship. This is – they're doing this for championship. This is what they say. You got to get that ring, buddy.
1: You got to get at least to the NBA Finals. Before we can talk about any kind of ring that you think about putting on your favorite. They have not even done that.
2: You got to get past San Antonio. You got to get past OKC.
1: Uh-huh.
2: You got to get past Denver.
1: Come on now.
2: Mm-hmm. With LaMelo Ball as your second best player.
1: Yeah, they're going to need him at times to be a dude. He can't be dude adjacent some nights. Some nights he's got to be a dude, like we saw at times with the Charlotte Hornets, especially this season. One more from Ricardo in Texas. Ricardo, Minnesota, they get LaMelo Ball from the Charlotte Hornets. Naz Reid goes there. Draft picks in the middle. Ricardo, what you got?
3: Is Jimmy Johnson the general manager of Charlotte? Because he just robbed Minnesota again. I mean, what can I say? That you're taking one player who has not played a full season except for last year, and you're taking, like, you're playing Russian roulette with that man. You don't know what's going to happen. You know, and I feel sorry for Minnesota because this is the second time they got bumped down again, and it's going to take them years to get back up. If what they're trying to do, their project to win a championship, is not going to work.
1: Chris Finch is a really, really good coach. He's going to have to be exceptional. And I believe he can do it. But I guarantee you, David, if it doesn't work the way they believe it can work in Minnesota, there's going to be one guy that's going to pay for his job. And that's a shame because Chris Finch is a terrific coach.
2: Great coach. Yeah. And it's not fair. Now you got to figure out how to win in the West without Biggs.
1: Yes. And when you got
2: that
1: two.
2: That ain't worked in the 21st century at the very least.
1: The last thing you can see Tina actually did that was Golden State, but then they had Steph Curry,
2: right,
1: and Klay Thompson, and Draymond Green. Steve Kerr is their coach. Then they got Kevin Durant for 3 years. They were able to do that without that kind of big inside. Anthony Edwards is terrific, exceptional at times, but that's not the case. LaMelo Ball, his new running mate in Minnesota. He's David Dennis Jr. in for Harry Douglas. I'm Freddie Coleman. Welcome to the Afternoon Cool, known as Freddie and Harry, presented by Progressive Insurance. We go from the NBA to the WNBA. Yeah, that referee not calling calls problem against Caitlin Clark is an issue. But there's an even bigger issue involving her that the WNBA better figure out. We'll get to that next on ESPN Radio, the ESPN app, and don't forget about us on ESPN Plus.
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11: Showers and thunderstorms are likely after 3 a.m. with a low near 65. Friday will bring more rain and possible thunderstorms, some with heavy rainfall. High near 75. The chance of rain is 80%. For the latest updates on weather and traffic, visit MyRadioLink.com.
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0: getting to the conference finals, can't get over the hump. Every time they trade a player, they win a championship, it seems. Like, Minnesota, thank goodness for the Lynx. It's the only thing they got going for them in terms of championship-wise in a while. But that is one of the more tortured fan bases that we've had to deal with.
1: Think about in terms of, if it wasn't for the Lynx, the last Minnesota championship would have been with the Minnesota Twins.
0: The Twins, right, 93?
1: Yeah, when they beat the Atlanta Braves in the early 90s.
0: Yeah.
1: That would have been, that's the last male championship in Minnesota. Yeah. The baseball team, if it wasn't for the Lynx, what they've been able to do with WNBA, being multi-champions.
0: Which they might do it again, by the way.
1: But how about that? The Lynx have the best record in the WNBA, and their best player is still out with an injury, Nafisa Collier, because apparently Olivia Miles is treating the first part of WNBA for rookie season like she's playing AAU basketball in the summer.
0: Man, she's looking like, I mean, imagine if Collier was playing, man.
1: Oh,
0: we wouldn't even
1: God.
0: Be talking about, this wouldn't even be a question about them in the championship. And Olivia Miles looks like, I mean, she's one Asia Wilson away from winning Rookie of the Year and MVP together.
1: True. Although, if she keeps doing this,
0: she might still do it.
1: She's going to keep rising up that ladder. Keep rising on the phone line to 888-SAY-ESPN, 888-729-3776. Your thoughts on the trade. The big one happening today involving LaMelo Ball going to the Minnesota Timberwolves from the Charlotte Hornets. Keep weighing in at 888-729-3776. My man David Dennis Jr. in for Harry Douglas. I'm Freddie Coleman. Welcome to the Afternoon Cool, known as Freddie and Harry. So LaMelo Ball today, at a certain point tomorrow, days after, Jaylen Brown's going to be in the same situation, going to a different team. How much of what happened today could accelerate that starting tomorrow? 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
8: Showers and thunderstorms are likely after 3 a.m. with a low near 65. Friday will bring more rain and possible thunderstorms, some with heavy rainfall. High near 75. The chance of rain is 80%. For the latest updates on weather and traffic, visit myradiolink.com.
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14: Christine Lisi, Lions cornerback, former first-round pick Terrion Arnold, facing felony charges of armed robbery and kidnapping in a case three people were reportedly pistol-whipped and held at gunpoint in February, appeared in court today. He was ordered held without bond until Monday's pretrial detention hearing. Arnold denies involvement. NBA, the search is over for the Timberwolves. After years of seeking a co-star to team with guard Anthony Edwards, Minnesota's bringing one in. ESPN's Sham Sharani is reporting T-Wolves acquiring guard LaMelo Ball and Josh Green from Charlotte for Nas Reed in a series of draft picks. Ball's addition ends the constant double teams Edwards has faced the last few seasons, explains ESPN's Brian Windhorst.
15: You double team him with the mellow ball in the court, you will get burned because Ball is one of the most prolific volume three-point shooters in the league, and he's also now going to have something he's never had. He's been heavily criticized in his career for being a poor defender. Well, now he's got Rudy Gobert to have his back. This is a potentially difference-making move in the Western Conference.
14: Baseball, Rays combined no-hit bid ended with Carter Jensen's one-out, two-run homer, top nine. Tampa Bay routed Kansas City 13-2.
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0: outside looking in.
1: Man, me and the Knicks tape. We gotta consult.
0: You ain't got no Knicks tape. You may got Scotch tape. You ain't got no Knicks tape.
1: Bing bong, baby.
2: Got a confession, guys.
0: What's that? Uh-huh.
2: As a Knicks fan, I wouldn't have Brunson and Towns one either. I would still have Tatum and Brown. I would still have Tatum and Brown,
0: yeah,
2: because you've seen it longer, sustained,
0: mm-hmm,
2: and you saw earlier in their career it was more of a take your turn, and then you saw them develop and find a good rhythm and being able to play together. So for me, I know it might not last much longer, but I would still have Tatum and Brown at number one for me.
1: Hmm. See? Questionable Knicks fans out here. Just saying.
0: See, we can question each other. As for you, we just have questions about you. Knicks fan not being a Knicks fan notwithstanding.
1: What did I ever do to you? So here's my rebuttal. Here's the Jokic Murray thing.
0: Okay.
1: The reason they're not higher, I was really disappointed with Jokic in that first round against Minnesota. Jamal Murray had a great season. He disappeared in that series also. Like, I have some concerns about, you know, he's up and down a little bit. He struggles for part of the season, plays great for other part of the season. I have concerns about that. Tatum Brown, part of it is how well they're going to play together, even if they do play together. You know, when we look at the Tatum injury, they also got bounced in the first round. For me, it's hard to put two tandems that didn't make it out the first round, in part because they didn't play well, over three tandems that made it far in the playoffs.
0: Okay. Here's David Dennis Jr., who is not a Knicks fan. And for Harry Douglas, I'm Freddie Coleman. And for Freddie Coleman, no, you're not. It's the Afternoon Cool Edition of Freddie and Harry, presented by Progressive Insurance and ESPN Radio, the ESPN app. And don't forget about us on Sirius XM Channel 80. Keep weighing in. Did the Minnesota Timberwolves make the right move trading for LaMelo Ball? Plus, which move do we trust the least? That trade involving LaMelo Ball, or all that money that Austin Reeves got from the Los Angeles Lakers? This is Freddie and Harry.
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9: Showers and thunderstorms are likely after 3 a.m. with a low near 65. Friday will bring more rain and possible thunderstorms, some with heavy rainfall. High near 75. The chance of rain is 80%. For the latest updates on weather and traffic, visit myradiolink.com.
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